Larson. It's Midnight Sun on 95.9 KISS FM. California, I guess, wants buses going 140 miles an hour, which to me sounds less like public transportation and more like a Fast and Furious side quest, but I've got more details on it coming up in a few. You come

Morgan Wallen and Tate McRae on 95.9 KISS FM. California is exploring the idea of high-speed buses that could go up to 140 miles an hour. And honestly, that just feels like way too much speed for something with predominantly sticky floors. Like, a regular bus already makes me nervous when the driver takes a turn too confidently, and now we're talking about highway missile transit? I don't think so. Also, this is still California traffic we're talking about, so realistically, that bus is still going to end up behind a Prius going 42.

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This weekend's SNL finale has Will Ferrell hosting and Paul McCartney performing. And that to me feels less like an episode of SNL and more like your dad accidentally got control of the aux cord. But you know what? I still love it. I like being

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It's Bedroom Posters on 95.9 at Kiss FM. I've lost a bunch of weight lately, which is great, but now half of my closet fits like I borrowed somebody else's clothes. 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

The music industry herself, the legendary Taylor Swift on 95.9 KISS FM. I'm your buddy Biff, but I am out of here for tonight. Thank you so much for hanging with me on your Saturday afternoon. Quick happy birthday shout out to my mom. Love you. Club Kiss up next. I'll be back tomorrow at 3. And until then, you can find me on Instagram or Facebook at your buddy Biff. Have a fantastic night, and I'll talk to you tomorrow.

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10: 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Suddenly, a ticket doesn't seem so bad. 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

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Ooh, so girl, if you talk like you walk, come and talk to me.

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1: There is a crisis happening right now in my home. I'm getting these messages.
2: What is this?
3: Is this as a result of your earlier call?
1: No, completely different. I got my exchange student blowing me up right now.
3: Okay.
1: She might be in panic mode.
3: This is not good. And not good or overreact?
2: Did she just find out the ending of Vampire Diaries?
1: It's teenage stuff, I'm sure, because this seems really funny to me.
3: Like, I don't know.
1: Guys, sending a message to me and my wife. Text number one just says, guys. Text number two, I tried to go in my room. Text number two. Number three, but the door's locked from the inside, I think. Text number four, like it doesn't open. Text number five, but I'm outside. So she's locked out of her bedroom, essentially.
3: Okay. What kind of house you got over there, Eddie? This sounds like strange
1: locks.
3: It's
1: doorknobs. I'm sure she probably pushed it. You know, yeah. And so all I got to do is like push it from the inside, like with a pin.
3: Yep.
1: You know, that's all it is. And how do you explain that to somebody who doesn't? Like,
3: I don't know.
1: I'm going to have to walk her through it, right?
2: FaceTime her.
1: That's probably the best way.
3: Yeah. And she's got to leave for school probably,
1: she's
3: leave, right?
1: Like, the ride's probably there like in 4 minutes. I don't know if her school book bag's in there. Hopefully she's dressed.
3: Do we need to kick in the door?
2: I think she can call in sick today.
1: I'm going to call her right now.
3: Yeah, because, I mean, what are you?
1: I'm going to put her
3: just be like, hey, you're from Italy.
1: Well, it'll be fun.
3: Yeah. Just be like, what?
1: Hey. Hi. Did you get in your room?
4: By the way, I
1: just need to tell you, you're on the radio with us. I'm doing this live on the radio.
4: No.
1: Okay. Did you get in?
4: No. No, I'm outside. Like, I try to turn around the, the little things that you need for open the door.
1: Yeah.
4: It wasn't opening, but, like, I think it's locked from the inside.
1: Right. So, get, like, a pin. Grab, like, a pin, and there's a little hole right there on the doorknob. Just push it through.
2: Where's she going to find a pin?
1: I don't know.
4: I'm scared. For a moment, I thought, can I tell you something?
1: Hold on, okay? Hold on. Let me call you right back. She's in legit panic, so...
3: Yeah. I didn't know what was about to happen.
2: She's going, I'm scared. Okay. Can I tell you something? And I'm like, oh, God. Oh, no.
3: I was scared you'd come home
2: Let's go to commercial break.
3: And you'd find Carlo in there.
2: Yeah.
1: That's not what I need at all. And if the dude from the inside can't get off, that's the case. Right. And that's a whole other problem.
3: And Tony was inside. and other stereotypical Italian names as well.
2: All right. Eddie's house is going to revolt when he gets home with all this airtime.
1: I really got to stop
3: doing this.
1: You
3: come home and Sonny's in there.
1: Okay.
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2: A little update. My exchange student is okay. She locked herself out of her bedroom and concocted a story that someone decided to break in and hide in her bedroom at that moment.
3: Mm-hmm.
2: So,
4: yep. Because why wouldn't they?
3: His name is Carlo. Right.
2: It's very, very common occurrence. Mm-hmm. And
4: yes,
2: as she said while off the air, well, I don't know. It's very, it could happen. We're in America. I'm like, I've lived in America my whole life. That doesn't happen.
3: Yeah.
2: Like, so, I did realize she sent me a picture of the doorknob. It doesn't have that little pinhole like the other doors. I don't know why. So I may have to just take that doorknob off today and then put it back on.
3: Mm-hmm.
2: Fun.
3: Mm-hmm.
4: Got a full day ahead of you.
2: Full day ahead of me.
3: Dante swapped it out.
2: Oh, listen,
3: you know
2: here.
3: What I mean?
2: I don't need that stuff to happen on my watch.
3: If you know what I mean. You know, the semester's winding down. It's about to go back home. It's like Danny and Sandy. Summer's almost over. What happened to the men I met at the beach? I do not know. Let's take out a missing person's head. Check the yellow pages or something. That's what he said.
2: That's a good movie.
3: Look,
2: get me wrong. Grease is a great movie. I appreciate it for what it did and all mm-hmm. that. But after you watch it a handful of times, it gets annoying.
3: Yeah, I mean.
4: What?
2: It gets annoying because they're all just I don't know what it is. It's like they're whiny to a certain
4: point. They're teenagers.
2: Yeah, but then that's also weird because they're not teenagers. No teenagers look like that. When you get older, I realize it's flawed.
4: Have you seen teenagers?
2: I don't know.
3: At this and then tender I try to watch young Grease, age, we're just starting to realize it's
2: Grease
3: flawed.
2: Grease 2, I saw.
3: Oh,
2: I
3: see, I'm with you on Grease 2.
4: No, you shut up.
3: It's
4: you shut up.
2: I survived 10 minutes and I was out. I couldn't do it.
3: Grease 2 is very forced.
2: It's bad. It's bad, Kate. Why are you looking
3: oh,
2: at
3: what? What's going you on? Want Ross to come in now? Like you?
2: What are you doing?
4: Did you not see the like strobe lights just happening?
2: No.
3: Oh, they flicker?
2: We don't have any strobe lights in the building.
3: We're haunted. See, your foreign exchange student's onto something. There's something afoot.
4: I'm scared.
3: There is something amiss. Something afoot.
2: Yeah, the moment she said I was scared, I'm like, let me talk to you off the air because I don't know what's going on right now.
3: Strange things are afoot at the Circle
2: fine.
3: K. This is happening, you guys.
2: Oh, that's from Bill and Ted's.
3: Yep.
2: Yeah.
3: I always loved doing Circle K. Circle K is like my favorite to go to when I have my son and daughter in the car because it was always strange things are afoot, guys. And then we go and I'm like, should we go inside just in case? Because if we go inside and we come back out, there's a chance a phone booth might land here and George Carlin will get
4: out. If you made
3: out.
4: A copy, we can watch the copy.
3: Yeah. That's road trip, isn't it?
4: It is.
3: Yeah.
4: Yes.
3: Wow. Look at us picking up on each other. Okay. Yeah. New segment.
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1: We all heard on the air Katie bellowing for Landon, and he's now in the studio.
2: Landon didn't hear, but a coworker did.
3: Yes.
2: And they, so that always bodes well.
1: And they say, get in there before she keeps yelling.
4: Mm-hmm. That's fine. It works, doesn't it?
3: It does.
1: So based on all the text messages that we got, Hootie and the Blowfish, Only Want to Be With You is the winner.
2: All right. Cue up that acoustic
1: guitar. So you guys ready?
2: Yep.
4: Oh, I'm
2: yep.
4: ready.
1: All right,
4: born
1: here we go.
4: Ready.
1: Hit the spot. We'll see how we do today.
2: We might come from different worlds, Eddie, but we're ready.
4: Mm-hmm.
1: Here we go.
4: Have you ever even heard this song, Landon?
3: Yeah, I think so.
4: Okay.
3: I think so. We'll find out.
1: We'll find out.
2: All right, Hootie.

0: Alright, not bad, not bad.
1: Yeah, it's okay.
2: You look at me, you got nothing left to say. I'm gonna pout at you until I get my way. I won't dance, you won't sing. I just wanna love you, but you wanna wear my ring. Well, there's nothing I can do.
1: Oh, there we go.
0: I'll ring you up there.
2: I wanna be with you.
0: I love the Hootie voices coming out of you guys, too.
2: You can call me a fool.

0: named Gray took his wife to Italy. She had $1 million, and when she died, came to me. I can't help it if I'm lucky. I only want to be with you.
1: I think we nailed that one, didn't we?
2: Yeah.
0: Ain't Bobby so cool? I only want to be with you.
3: You guys are pretty good.
1: We gotta just take a break for some instruments now, guys.
3: I like the dancing.
1: They call it an instrumental break.
3: The head bobbing, the dancing in the studio today.
1: Not bad.
3: Not bad, you guys.
0: Yeah, I'm tangled up in blue. I only want to be with you.
1: Cut over to the long-haired guy.
0: Call me a fool.
1: He's playing the drums.
0: I only want to be with you.
3: Oh, he kept going.
1: Oh, he did hold it longer. Yep.
3: Yeah.
4: This is like the bridge.
0: No wonder.
4: Sometimes I wonder if it'll ever end.
1: Sorry, I jumped in.
0: You get so mad at me when I go out with my friends.
1: So controlling.
0: Sometimes you're crazy.
1: Nuts.
0: And you wonder why.
1: My guys are like, dumper.
0: I'm such a baby, yeah, the dolphins make me cry. Well, there's nothing I can do.
3: Katie, kept going.
0: I only want to be with you. You can call me a fool.

0: You guys went off track, but Katie kept it going.
1: Katie, yeah, you
0: Katie know, kept it going.
1: That was totally my fault.
0: Well done, Katie. You.
1: Okay, here we go. She says, "Hello, my Lambo." Right about a daughter to escape from man.
0: I think you got a solid B plus there.
2: Okay, thank you.
1: Yeah, Katie gets an A minus at least.
2: Linda says she
1: definitely brought it back. That was a D in
0: Linda
1: that verse.
0: Says she heard a lot of Tiger Woods in that one.
1: Oh yeah, totally. I tell you, I should have been in a music video.
0: And then Chef Rocky says you channeled your inner Adam Sandler.
1: Okay.
0: Shampoo is better.
1: Shampoo is better. No. I want first I clean the hair.
3: Oh, this is better. I make the hair silky and smooth.
0: That was good.
2: Yeah, that was good.
4: Yeah, you can't be smart.
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0: 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Treat yourself and your coworkers to lunch on us.
1: Oh, lunch. 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We're doing it again, Nick. We're taking listeners out to lunch at the bar.
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1: We had a texter earlier asking if we're going to start doing Kiss FM Junior, and we should.
2: Yes.
1: I just forgot to call my son. So
3: that's okay.
1: Tomorrow,
2: if I'm Mateo, I'd be mad.
3: We could do a Kiss FM Junior Friday edition. Yep. Kids request, all kids request, 7 o'clock hour.
1: Oh, that'd be good.
2: Mm-hmm.
1: Yeah,
3: have your kids call in, request the song. We'll ramp it for them.
1: That was the first request we ever got, right? When we did this,
3: it was. Yeah.
2: It was.
3: Mm-hmm. Yeah, and we can have the kids intro the song.
1: Yeah,
3: we'll ramp it.
1: I'm down with that.
2: Okay, let's do it. Let's do it.
3: I like this right before. What would Katie do?
2: Yep. After college high school, get your hollas in.
1: So since we're talking about the kids, and I asked this to you earlier, Katie, about your kid and his shower habits.
2: Yeah.
1: Does he like to shower and bathe?
2: Yes. Yes.
1: Okay.
2: I mean, he doesn't love it. Like, we do have to certain days be like, dude, you're showering. But it's not the fight it was a couple of years ago.
1: Pheromone maxing apparently is a trend with teenage boys right now.
3: Pheromone maxing. We should not be having pheromone discussions.
1: A mom is breaking down and losing her mind on TikTok because her son has refused to shower for 10 days.
3: Oh, he's just getting hormone stench?
2: How old is his son?
3: That's what that is.
1: It just says teenage boy.
2: Because if this boy is under 18, this is a you problem, mom. And you can fix this.
1: But he's insisting that his natural scent will just be bolstered by not doing this.
2: This annoys me.
1: Which means the girls will like him better.
2: So, hey, mom, go on TikTok and complain about it. How about you get your kid in the shower?
1: Scrub him down. Yes. Hose him down.
3: No, this does not increase your attractiveness.
2: You know what I have to do? All I ever have to do with Brody is take sports away, and he is putty in my hands.
1: Isn't that funny how you know everyone?
2: Yeah.
1: Every kid has a weakness, and we all
2: there
1: know what it is.
2: There is something there, mom, that you can say, if you don't shower, this is not happening. It's like so how about instead of going on TikTok, how about you parent, you stupid lady? This gets me mad. This gets me mad. Like, parent. Your kid isn't showered for 10 days and he is a teenager. If he is under 18, parent.
1: Should I play the TikTok audio?
2: Because
3: if you've reached the point where the pheromones are that active that you believe that the natural stench is going to increase your attractiveness to the opposite sex, it means you desperately need to shower more regularly.
2: Yeah.
3: It means your pores are oozing.
4: 10, trying to get him to shower. I just...
1: She's rubbing her eyes right now.
4: I don't know what to do anymore. I mean...
2: She's doing this for life.
3: Is the kid in the video?
1: No. No, there's no kid in the video. So I'm at the...
2: Mateo's, it's a parenting problem.
1: He's at the age of 8 now where he likes to shower anyway, and he's figured out how to be able to... Like, before he used to be baths, right, when he was younger. So now that he knows he can shower on his own and, like, takes his time and does it, like, he's very proud of himself getting in the shower, completing the process, getting dressed on his own.
3: It becomes a source of pride.
1: He's doing it himself. I just can't imagine... all of a sudden that going away. But if it does, I feel like I'd be like, you're going to clean yourself up, dude. You are disgusting.
2: Well, and I need to preference this too. If I offended anybody by saying this is a parenting problem, please put into perspective 10 days. This is not fighting your kid on a daily basis to shower. This is not fighting your kid. You know, it's been 2 days and you're going, we went from a Friday to a Monday and you were just so busy. This is a child who is purposely not showering for 10 days. And instead of parenting, she's choosing to go on TikTok and complain about it.
3: Correct.
2: That's my problem.
1: What if this is just a ploy? What if this is just a ploy right now? Let's get some views and go viral and have people talk to him. And now we fell for it.
2: Mm-hmm.
1: Kiss FM, hello.
5: Morning, guys.
1: Good morning.
2: Oh, Chico.
5: Hey, don't women go 4 or 5 days without washing their hair? Yes.
2: Yes.
5: Okay.
1: But this is a teenage boy, my man.
2: If my hair smells, I will wash.

0: offended anyone with the parenting thing, because someone said the not showering could be due to mental health. Some people with depression find self-care hard or self-care hard sometimes. This is not that. She is claiming her son isn't showering because the release of pheromones makes him more attractive to women.
1: I want to believe that I would entertain it for a day with my kid. He's like, I'm not going to shower because I'm going to do this. All right, dude, go for it.
0: Yeah.
1: I would guess by day two, like, you got to shower. And I got to believe, I mean, he's only about 8 now. So it wouldn't be like.
0: I would allow it until there's a smell.
1: Let it keep going until it actually smells.
0: Yep.
1: I wouldn't want it to get to that point.
0: Then once there is a smell,
1: it's bad.
0: It'll be like 2 days. It's not, that's what I'm saying. Like it's not hard to get the smell. It's to the point where I actually feel bad for kids at this age because there's nothing they can do about it. And it just, ooh.
1: Kiss FM, hello.
2: Hi.
1: Hi.
2: So I have a 15-year-old and I struggle to get him to shower sometimes, like on the weekends. But during the week, he showers every single night.
1: That makes sense.
0: Yes.
2: So,
0: yes.
2: Yeah.
1: I can see a weekend, you guys had a long day, you guys get home. Because I've done it to my 8-year-old. They're like, you know what? You can skip a shower if you want. He's like, okay, good. But he'll probably jump in the next day for sure. So
2: my 15-year-old will sometimes go the entire weekend and I'll be like, you stink. You need to go take a shower. And he will.
1: Good. So you're parenting right. Well done.
2: I don't understand the pheromone and hormone thing. I don't know if there really is a link between that, but I feel like if your pheromones are strong enough, you know, maybe they might like your soap smelling better.
3: Right. Yeah. You know what smells great? Sasquatch soap. Squatch soap.
2: Right.
3: That stuff smells phenomenal.
1: Exactly. Where are you calling from?
2: Fond du Lac.
1: Thanks for listening down there. We appreciate you.
0: Yeah, Victoria texting in. Pheromones. Our chemical signal sent out. It is a thing. Hormones are internal signals.
1: Okay.
3: I think it exists in like your sweat and things like that. Like the signal, that's the scent in the pheromone. But the stench of not showering for 10 days is because all the bacteria and the oils and the breakdown of all of that. I don't think it's linked to pheromones at that point. Maybe, and I am willing to be totally wrong on this, but I also feel like at some point, guys, if you're not showering for 10 days in the throes of pubescent existence, you can have all the pheromones you want, but there are also visual cues to the attractiveness of you to the opposite sex.
1: Don't they say working out gets you pheromones? Like if you work, like lift weights, work out.
3: That's released in the sweat.
1: So why would you just go do that more often and then shower, but then work out?
0: Like, that is pointless, I think, in this teenager's eyes.
1: Is it pointless?
3: But I think they think, though, that so, like, you work out, you sweat, the sweat gets going, you have those outward pheromones, you have that scent, you have that natural, like, ooh, yeah, whatever kicks in on your DNA and your genetic code, and there's an attractiveness there. But after 10 days of that, that starts to smell. The bacteria starts to smell. Like, you have to shower.
1: You have to.
0: If anyone has ever gone to a pure romance party, they talk a lot about pheromones.
1: All right, so tell us more.
3: Yeah, and pheromone trigger.
0: Oh my gosh, someone just texted it. Anyone remember the pure romance parties where they would sell a little roll thing of pheromones to attract? Yes. Yep.
3: Like, I know it's a thing. And you'd like to increase that, but if it exists in your sweat, compiling sweat for 10 days is not the best way to do that. It's going to...
1: Imagine this.
0: But I don't think
1: clothing.
0: It's about the sweat. So, for example, I'm texting too much TMI. I joked with my husband when we were dating. I was more attracted to him on weekends if he wouldn't shower and had facial hair because it had a smell that was totally pheromones and I liked it. But he did not have BO or stink like sweat.
3: Right, because after 10 days, that's overtaken by the bacteria and the breakdown of all of that stuff.
1: It is bacteria.
3: Totally. You're right. Totally. Right? I feel like I'm in Mr. Swenson's class. That's what's happening.
1: I don't know.
3: This states there's zero scientific proof that pheromone maxing works through the act of not showering. Though pheromones exist, this is a misunderstanding of pheromones and the pheromonic response in humans.
0: Pheromones
3: as
0: are
3: an attractant.
0: In sweat.
3: Right. The misconception is that the pheromone can exist and override a natural breakdown of the bacteria that exists when sweat is allowed to sit on the body. extended period.

0: of not showering will cause increased bacterial growth and a musky, funky body odor that cannot be masked by the pheromone scent released by natural sweat.
1: So pheromone maxing trend. Recent trend suggests that skimming showers for a few days can
0: This says the same thing. Pheromones are naturally at their max when sweating begins, not when sweat breaks down. The idea that you would pheromone max by exponentially compiling pheromones through idle sweat is a scientific fallacy and 100% not true.
1: But if that were the case, wouldn't we all just be doing it at gyms?
0: Well, but look at the number of misconnections that come in for...
1: Yeah.
0: Like...
2: I'm giggling just because it's doing it.
0: It basically says, like, yes, that it kicks in. There's a pheromone boost when your hormones kick in and you naturally are sweating and the relationship acts. But over time, which according to this is 36 to 48 hours, you reverse the effects by allowing the sweat to sit idle and the bacteria to break down. So tell your kid to, like, take a jog. And then go find a chick.
2: Take a jog.
0: And then when that chick doesn't come up to you, come home and shower.
2: Your crush, where you go find out where she lives, right. And then jog around her block a couple times, see if she happens to be outside.
0: Get a little bit out of breath, get the heart rate up. Pheromones naturally kick in through the natural act of sweat and the hormones that trigger the sweating. If you can't secure the date, get home and shower.
2: You just solved the problem.
0: Yep.
2: Look at you.
1: Done.
0: If you don't get her number, get home and shower. And repeat the process tomorrow.
2: Wash, rinse, repeat.
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2: It's time to play the feud.
3: I feel dirty after that conversation.
2: That was a conversation. Mm-hmm. Luckily, it happened off the air.
3: Yes.
2: Our boss is involved. That's all I have to say about that.
3: While we're waiting for people to call, I had almost near catastrophe. You should have seen me. I was outside in my fur coat. First of all, beautiful outside right now. Absolutely beautiful.
2: I love that you're wearing that fur coat.
3: In my fur coat as the door closed behind me and I realized I had no keys on me, no phone, and holding an empty water bottle. And Becca walked up and was like, "What is happening right now?"
4: It's like a crazy lady just holding an empty water bottle.
3: I have no way to get in the building because it was before Hope was here. And I had no way to get a hold of you guys.
2: That's funny.
3: And thank God Becca walked up when she did.
2: You do know there's a bell there, right? That little button,
3: right.
2: And you push and we
3: but
2: get
3: buzzed.
2: But
3: you guys actually listen to it?
2: Well, it'll make noise here. I know somebody's there.
3: Okay.
4: It chirps.
2: So, yeah.
3: I've never felt so, though, like, lost. Like, I was just like, how did
4: feeling.
3: I do this to myself? I wasn't scared.
4: Now you know what that is for an exchange student felt like.
2: Yes.
3: I did think about you getting locked in the mailroom that wasn't locked.
4: Yeah.
2: Kiss that bag. Hello, who's this?
5: Hey, Brian.
2: Brian, would you like to play the Family Feud?
5: Yes.
2: All right, you get your choice as first call. You get dibs. You want Katie or Nick?
5: I played with Katie 2 weeks ago, and we lost, so let's pick her again.
4: Good, I like the switch up.
2: So you're picking her again? Is that what you said?
5: Yeah.
2: All right, Brian.
3: Okay. My pheromones are strong today.
2: 920-281-0959. Next caller gets Nick.
4: Katie is pheromone maxing.
2: Let's see what happens. Who gets Nick? 920-281-0959. Brian, where are you calling from, dude?
5: Appleton.
2: Brian from Appleton. You're going to take on the next caller.
4: Yep.
2: And it's becoming a trend the moment we know it's Nick, nobody calls.
4: Mm-hmm.
2: It's almost like
4: we need to test this hypothesis and maybe next time not let him pick you.
2: Every time it's happened.
3: People have this image of me that because I'm so competitive, I will do whatever it takes to win.
4: I agree with that.
3: That's what I think. Maybe that's where this...
2: Kiss FM, hello, who's this?
6: This is Chrissy.
2: Chrissy, you have Nick. Are you okay with this?
6: I'm absolutely okay.
4: Okay.
2: Excellent.
4: All right. Both of us have strong pheromone game today, Katie. It's opposite gender battle or whatever.
2: Here we go. It's time to play the feud. I'm going to ask a question. I need you guys to ring in with your name. Say it loud and as fast as you can. The first one I hear will be the first one to go. Are you guys ready?
4: Come on, Chris.
2: All right. Here we go.
3: Bring it.
2: Let's play the feud. Tell me something that often doesn't start when it's supposed to.
5: Brian.
2: Brian, I heard Brian. What do you got, Brian?
5: Your car.
2: Nick, I'm sorry.
4: That's very okay. That's very timely.
2: Number one answer.
3: Wow.
2: Brian, do you want to play or pass? There's five more to go.
5: We'll pass.
2: You're going to pass.
3: I had one.
2: All right, Chrissy.
3: I had one.
2: Chrissy,
4: it's up to us now.
2: Tell me something that doesn't start when it's supposed to.
6: Lawnmower.
3: Oh, that was my one.
2: Lawnmower. Is it on the board? Number four.
3: Yep, I don't have that problem anymore, though.
2: Let's
3: go. Evergreen Power.
2: There it is.
3: Mm-hmm.
2: Nick.
3: I have a turn start now. Do you know that?
4: Oh, no, I don't.
2: You're so excited about this.
4: Yeah, that's very nice. That's good. Mm-hmm. I'm going to say a meeting.
2: A meeting
4: at work.
2: Is it on the board? Number five.
4: Right.
2: There is three more to go. No buzzes. Chrissy, tell me something that often doesn't start when it's supposed to.
6: Generator?
2: A generator. Is it on the board? No. First buzz for Chrissy. Nick, tell me something that doesn't often start when it's supposed to.
4: I don't know why they write this on the little online or on your stub because
3: it never works.
4: The movie never starts on time.
2: Is it on the board?
4: Chrissy. Come on.
2: Number two.
4: All right, Chrissy, come on.
2: We got two buzzes available with two answers left on the board.
6: I'm going to stick with that concerts.
4: Yes.
2: Concerts.
4: I love that answer. Yes.
2: Is it on the board?
4: What
2: was number two?
4: Oh, Show usually starts around 7. We go on stage about 9. Everybody knows the lyric. Come on.
2: Nick. Actually,
4: okay.
2: Tell me something that often doesn't start when it's supposed to. You only have one buzz left.
4: The hashtag sports. Sports. Your game. Mm-hmm. The game
3: They're
4: doesn't start
3: hardcore.
4: On time. I know. But I'm trying to think of... like
3: Unless
4: I was
3: you're
4: gonna,
3: the NBA.
4: I was going to say snowblower, but... I don't know that this necessarily hits every, like if this is all California people, they don't think about snowblowers like we do. So I'm going to say a sporting event, your game.
2: Sporting event is on the board. Number six, sporting event. So there you
4: it's
2: go.
4: Actually sporting event. Okay, terrific.
2: All right, Chrissy, it's up to you. Got one buzz left and one answer left on the board. And tell me something that often doesn't start when it's supposed to. I need an answer.
4: I support that. That's okay, Eddie.
2: Chrissy, I'm so
4: great job.
2: Sorry.
4: Chrissy, there's only one left. Don't worry about it. This is a good stroke. We got
2: right.
4: this.
2: Brian, Katie, talks amongst yourselves
4: Throw up
2: here.
4: The X's. X, X, X, X.
2: Tell me something X. that doesn't often start when it's supposed to.
3: The only thing I can think of, Brian, and this was the Kath, but I think she's not the only one. A dinner, a holiday dinner, like, hey, Thanksgiving will be at 2. It's never at 2 o'clock. Okay. It's at like 4 o'clock.
5: Okay.
3: But that's not the best answer.
2: Flight. What do you think, Brian?
5: We'll go with that.
4: Okay.
2: All right.
5: We'll go with Katie's answer.
3: Oh, you just don't want to be the
2: we
3: reason.
2: We are going with dinner. Is it on the board? No.
4: All right, Chrissy.
3: Chrissy. Was it the boat? Because that came to me.
2: The last answer on the board was a wedding.
3: Oh, okay.
4: Oh, actually, that's a good one. Yeah, that's actually a really good one.
2: Chrissy, well done. You got the win on this one.
4: There's
2: Let's
4: always
2: go.
4: Some type of like, they were meeting beforehand. It got delayed.
2: There isn't that. Weddings are never on time.
4: You're right.
2: I've never been to a wedding on time.
4: Yeah. You know, because like, what are you going to do? Don't worry about it. The bride wants to take extra time.
2: Right?
4: The bride takes extra time.
2: Exactly. Here we go. Round number 2. Ring in with your names. Name something people let pile up. Names. Chrissy, what do you got?
6: Laundry.
4: Mm-hmm.
2: Show me laundry. Mm-hmm. Number 1 answer. Well done. Do you want to play or pass?
6: What do you think, Nick?
4: I feel like we can come up with... How many are on the board, Eddie?
2: 3 more.
4: I think we could do this, Chrissy.
6: Okay.
2: So okay. that... All right. Wait. Chrissy, name me something that people let pile up.
6: Bills.
2: Yep. Show me bills.
4: Answer. Love it.
2: Yes. Number 4 answer. 2 answers left on the board, Nick. All buzzes available.
4: I like dishes. The dishes. Who wants to do them all the time? I like dishes, Eddie.
2: Show me dishes. Number 2 answer. Katie just has a stoic face on her right now. I think she's expecting something here.
4: She's trying to read me? Are you trying to read my list?
2: Chrissy, name me something people let pile up for the win.
4: Is there only one answer left?
2: There's only one answer left. Is it garbage?
4: Come on, Chrissy, yes!
2: Buzz number 1.
4: What?
3: Well, you're fine, because that was my steal.
2: Oh, no. Nick, name something people let pile up.
4: Okay.
2: He's so confused now.
4: Well, that one threw me for a loop. I thought we had it. I was celebrating. I had a cart, and I put it in front of my horse.
2: The confidence has dissipated there.
4: Completely. That's shattering confidence. Things that pile up. Your worries.
2: Worries.
4: Show just
2: me
4: give me the X. Just X. Forget it. Shoot.
2: One answer left. One buzz left. Chrissy, name me something that people let pile up. Give me something here.
6: Oh, my God. Emotions? I don't know.
2: Emotions. Is it on the board? It is not
4: Chrissy,
2: on
4: I'm with
2: the board.
4: You on this one. This is tough.
2: Brian,
4: I can't believe garbage wasn't there.
2: Brian and Katie talks amongst yourself for the steal to take it to a third round, or you guys fail and end up giving the win to Chrissy.
3: What do you got, Brian?
5: Nothing. I was going to say recycling.
3: All I have is chores or responsibilities.
5: We'll go with responsibilities. That covers a lot.
4: That does. That's a very broad brush. Do the judges need something more specific on this?
3: Well, I'm just thinking I'm a procrastinator, and chores just pile up one after one. Like, I got to do this, I got to do that, I got to do this.
4: I know, that's where I was kind of thinking with, like, worries. Like, your brain, oh, man.
2: Is it responsibilities? Is it on the board? It is
0: all
2: not.
0: All right, Chrissy.
3: Yeah, Brian, Chrissy. We're 0 for 2, yes, Brian. Chrissy. We're 0 for 2.
2: Congratulations, Chrissy, you win the
3: game. What's the answer?
2: The answer that no one said was a male. The mail.
4: Oh.
2: Which makes sense. You guys were thinking that, because who gets mail anymore? Not much mail in the mailboxes these days.
3: I got a couple packages coming from Amazon today.
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0: That's an AC40 Extra. Seacrest here, and Dominic Fike rises forward with his first hit since Mona Lisa in 2023. We're going to play it for you. And Hilary Duff with a song that peaked at 26 last week. Next.
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0: 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And throwing in a few requests, too. 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Tommy B and Jody waking you up every weekday morning there. I feel it coming. 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
17: 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But that's not the case when it comes to her own career. She likes to think of herself as more of a patchwork blanket. And she takes every little piece of everything she's been to create a mosaic of who she is today. And she looks back on those memories with her latest single, Younger You 27.
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2: I keep seeing celebrities' posts, me in the 90s versus now. 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
0: The numbers get smaller and the hits get bigger. Post Malone's pushed back the start of his big stadium tour with Jelly Roll, but the reason for the delay will definitely be worth the wait. I'll tell you more after 5. Somber home wrecker.

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working hard. 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

The music industry herself, the legendary Taylor Swift on 95.9 KISS FM. Hey, what's up? Hello, it's your buddy Biff. You know, Sunday afternoons are really weird because everyone's either trying to relax or aggressively pretending that tomorrow doesn't exist yet. And you know what? I support the denial. Hang with me for a bit this afternoon. It's KISS.

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I think I've officially reached peak adulthood because I caught myself genuinely enjoying yard work recently. There is one part, though, that still absolutely sucks, and I'll explain more in a few here on Kiss.

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I think having my first actual lawn has changed me as a person because I've started enjoying yard work maybe way more than I ever thought I would. Mowing, super relaxing. Mulching, that's okay. But apparently most people agree with me that weeding is the worst part because it never feels like you're winning. It just feels like the weeds are letting you borrow the yard for a little while. I know.

tomorrow morning when you reach for that first cup of coffee. It's 95.9 KISS FM. Apparently, caffeine might actually be making some of us more tired. Experts say a lot of people use coffee like a band-aid instead of fixing the stuff that's actually exhausting us. Like, you know, not sleeping enough. Which, unfortunate news for everyone whose personality starts after their first

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And now, unfortunately, you have to suffer with me. How do you make Lady Gaga cry? 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I know, I hate me too.

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1: 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It's 95.9 KISS FM. This is concerning news for me personally because I'm currently wearing Birkenstocks and hoping those are somehow exempt. I'll explain more here in a few. Got me.

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1: 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Your buddy Biff. A woman is going viral because she posted a video literally crying about men wearing flip-flops. The whole thing is about 10 seconds long, but she gets...

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The music industry herself, the legendary Taylor Swift on 95.9 at Kiss FM. 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

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Tell me the tiny public behavior that you think should immediately get somebody fined. Not arrested, but just enough money to make them think about what they did. 920-281-0959. Like people who stop walking in the dead center of a doorway, or the person blasting TikToks in a waiting room with no headphones on. 920-281-0959. Hit me up.

Morning Good Charlotte. It's Bedroom Posters on 95.9 Kiss FM. And okay, this one might deserve jail time, honestly. We're talking about the little public behaviors that should get you instantly fined. Jacob in Green Bay chiming in says, using speakerphone, no one wants to hear your phone call. Thank you! Especially in stores. Like, why am I suddenly involved in your cousin's relationship drama in the frozen foods aisle? 920-281-0959. What are those public behaviors that should get you fined instantly?

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We're talking about the tiny public behaviors that should get somebody instantly fined. 920-281-0959. Somebody just texted in, coughing into the air like a baby, because even toddlers know to cover their mouths. Honestly, it's the comparison to a toddler is what gets me, because it's true. Tiny children figured this out years ago. Meanwhile,

stories that should get somebody fined. It's 95.9 Kiss FM, your buddy Biff. Someone just chimed in. Thinking your dog is leashed on a long leash. If you're not in control, your dog isn't really leashed. And honestly, as someone with a dog like Rue, I really get this. Because Rue loves people, but she gets super excited around other dogs, which is why I'm always paying attention and keeping her close. Meanwhile, some people let their dogs wander 15 feet ahead of them, and we're all just supposed to trust them. 920-281-0959. What's a public behavior that

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Okay, this one might be a hot take, but I think it should absolutely cost people money. It's 95.9 Kiss FM, your buddy Biff. We're talking about little public behaviors that should get somebody instantly fined. 920-281-0959. Dom in Appleton said, throwing a cigarette butt on the ground. And honestly, yeah. Because why are we still treating parking lots like one giant ashtray? You made it all the way to your car. You can probably make it the few extra steps to a trash can. Am I right? Tell me, would you wait?

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Morgan Wallen, 95.9 Kiss FM, and this might be the most British crime story ever. A 19-year-old in England managed to free himself after being tied up during a burglary. He then fought off the guy with the first thing he could grab, an umbrella, which somehow feels less like a crime story and more like a deleted scene from Mary Poppins.

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A couple months ago, we were talking about how teenagers are apparently helping to save shopping malls because teens are actually hanging out at the malls again, like it's 2007. Well, now some malls are responding by banning the teenagers that are saving them unless they've got an adult with them. It all feels very ironic. I'll explain more here in a few.

Nothing says thanks for bringing life back to our mall quite like immediately getting kicked out of it. It's 95.9 KISS FM. Malls are getting popular with teenagers again, but some places are banning anyone under 18 unless they're with an adult. And you know what? It makes sense because some kids just can't act normal. They're doing giant meetups, running through stores, stealing things, and filming dumb stuff for TikTok. And now everybody loses mall privileges. Meanwhile, teenage me was perfectly happy walking laps, pretending that I could afford anything at Zoomies and munching on some pretzel bites.

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1: 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We're doing it again, Nick. We're taking listeners out to lunch at the bar.
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9 Kiss FM, your buddy Biff, but I am out of here for the day. Thank you so much for hanging out with me on your Sunday. Throwback 2K is up next at 7 with Chris Cruz. It's basically 5 hours straight of songs that'll make you want to text your middle school crush, "Hey, stranger." You can find me on Instagram or Facebook at your buddy Biff, and I'll be back next Saturday at 4, you know, unless you hear otherwise. Have a great night and an awesome start to your week. Bye!

0: 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I'm ready to start. Certified as the number one for throwbacks.
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